you today, Lord. We bless your name. We give you all the honor, all the glory. Thank you for being with us here today, Lord.

rise again. He will come and save you. 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Isaiah 35? Isaiah 35. Where is that verse? Isaiah. Okay. Yeah. 35 verse 4. Say to those who are fearful hearted. Is that you today? If you have fear in your heart, here's the word. Be strong. Do not fear, the Lord says. Behold, your God will come with vengeance, with the recompense of God. He will come and save you. Isaiah 35, verse 4. Yeah, lift up your eyes to him. What is that? And Psalm 121, I will lift up my eyes to the hills. Where does my help come from? My help comes from the Lord, maker of heaven and earth. And in a Psalm, I think, 3, verse 3, you're the glory and the lifter of my head. David, the psalmist, said, he's the glory and the lifter of my head. You know, just lift up your head. Sometimes we just get so focused on, or maybe downcast. You know, the psalmist said that too. Why so downcast, O my soul? Put your hope in God. And you've got to keep your eyes on him. Lift up your eyes. Look at him, Jesus, the author and finisher of your faith. I should just read that. I'm reading Hebrews right now. And just got to this, in fact. Hebrews 11 is a really a great chapter. It's like the hall of fame for those who walked in faith. By faith, Abraham. By faith, Isaac. By faith, Jacob. By faith, Joseph. By faith, Moses. By faith, you know, on and on and on. All of these people who took a step of faith and trusted in something they didn't even know yet, but they trusted in God and his promises. And then in verse 12, chapter 1, verse 12, verse, sorry, chapter 12, yeah, chapter 12, verse 1 and 2, therefore, and my pastor used to say, when you see the word therefore, you ask what it's there for. So what is there? What is it there for? You just got through in chapter 11 reciting all these people who walked by faith. It's like the hall of fame for the faithful. Therefore, since we are surrounded by so great a cloud of witnesses, let us lay aside every weight and the sin which so easily ensnares us, and let us run with endurance the race that is set before us. And here you go, verse 2, looking unto Jesus, the author and finisher of our faith, who for the joy that was set before him endured the cross, despising the shame, and has sat down at the right hand of the throne of God. And I just want you to focus on that little phrase, looking to Jesus. Another translation says, fixing your eyes on Jesus. Fix your eyes on him, the author and finisher of our faith. And if you keep your eyes focused on him, he is able to keep your head lifted up. He will take you to the finish line and solve anything you're dealing with. What is that old chorus? Turn your eyes upon Jesus.

fix your eyes on him, looking to Jesus, the author and finisher of our faith. Yeah. Amen. Well, welcome again to Worship Wednesday. It is always good to be with you, as I always say. I said that earlier. I'll say it again because I mean it. Mm-hmm. This is my cool Minnesota mug. I don't know if you can see that, but when the coffee's hot, which it is, this beautiful little sunset comes up, and when it gets cold, it goes away. But I've got my temperature turned up in that little, is it Sharon who sent this to me? I think I have the temperature set to 145 degrees, so it's going to be hot. Okay, a little bit. I was up in Minnesota visiting my father for Father's Day. You know, Dad turned 100 years old in February. And we all the siblings went up for that. And I was sitting there back in February

17th, 1926, my grandmother, Grandma Moen, hooked up the horse. She went into labor. They were living way out in the country. Her husband wasn't there at the time. She hooked up the sled to the horse and drove 6 miles into town and delivered my father 11 pounds and some ounces. a big baby. And it was amazing that 100 years later, to the day, we have this horrendous blizzard blow in that and I was raised there. I rarely have seen a blizzard like this, but we had one incredible blizzard. And I thought, isn't that amazing? 100 years later, here we have a blizzard again. And I started writing down all these things that he would always say to us, you watch my winning ways. And there was this guy that wrote a letter to my sister-in-law, said, your dad has always been the perfect gentleman. And so I started writing down all these things. I wish I had my notepad. I'd show them to you. But anyway, I wrote this song, and I don't know. I thought maybe I'd share it. It's his birthday song. I thought about it again over Father's Day. Try to sing it. It's called 100 Years.

There it is. First time I've ever sung that song completely through. I called 100 years, and all the words are true. I mean, raised four kids, outlived two wives. My mom died at 73 years old after 53 years of marriage, and he remarried Elaine. They were married 17 years when she passed away, and he'd been through some storms in his life, as we all have, but he's still going strong and still being faithful, so God is good. All right, well, let's see if we've got some time for testimonies here. Get a cup of coffee, or a sip at least. Rudlin in Mindanao, Philippines. By the way, Mindanao is where the big earthquake was, and we prayed for that last week. And I don't want you to forget, because as I said last week, once a tragedy strikes, there's an outpouring of love and finances and prayers, and then people move on. But the people in Mindanao have not been able to move on because their homes were destroyed, lives were lost. So let's continue to lift them up, as well as the nation of the Philippines. I get lots of prayer requests for just pray for our nation, for the leadership, for that God would bring us together. And, you know, the devil's strategy is always to divide and conquer. And I just pray right now for the Philippines that you would bring unity to that nation, give them strong, godly leadership in the name of Jesus, and bless these families. Watch over them that have gone through this tragedy with the earthquake. Be the glory and the lifter of their heads, I pray in Jesus' name. Okay, Rudlin in Mindanao. My husband is a pastor, and we are serving our local church in Mindanao. Please help us pray because we have been trying to conceive for 8 years now. The doctors have said that we do not have a chance of having a natural pregnancy because I have two blocked fallopian tubes, but we continue to pray and seek medical help. In my heart, I know that God will answer our prayers just as he did for Pastor Don Moen and his wife. Please include us in your prayers. Thank you so much. Yes, Rudlin, God did that for us, and you've been trying to conceive for 8 years. Laura and I, 12 years, and the doctor said we'll never have any children. 12 years, and then a miracle of miracles. We had a little girl, and then we had a boy, and then a girl, then a boy, then a boy. So God can do, I believe, I have the faith to believe that God can do for you what he did for us. Does it lift her up? Lord, we lift up Rudlin to you in the Philippines, that you would give her the desire of her heart. Fill her home and her husband's home with the sound of laughing children. Do for them what you did for us, I pray, in Jesus' name. Amen. Thank you, Rudlin. Let us know any news on that. Christina in Stafford, UK. In January 26, my daughter Angela returned to work after being off for 8 weeks because of emergency surgery. When she came back, her manager began trying to force her to leave because he had employed someone else. For 5 months, I felt helpless. Finally, her union representative advised her to file a grievance. Although she was frightened, Angela agreed. During one of your Worship Wednesdays, I heard you talk about Moses and sing, "What's that in your hand? God can use it." Yeah. The Holy Spirit reminded me that I am a qualified typist. So I used what was in my hand, a computer, and typed up all the evidence Angela had shared with me. She read those notes at the grievance hearing, and they helped her stay calm. Her union rep was very impressed with how organized she was, and recently we heard that the grievance went in Angela's favor. She was moved permanently to another pharmacy with a different manager, and the unsatisfactory review, along with one verbal warning and two written warnings, were permanently removed from her record.
Well, we thank God for that. That's a wonderful testimony. Christina, thank you for sharing that. And God has made a way where there seems to be no way. And we thank God for that. As I said earlier, I want to build a worldwide community of like-minded worshipers on Worship Wednesday, where we come together to worship, to pray for one another, and let's just keep spreading the word, share it with your friends, and let's build this community. All right. So whatever you're going through today, we have been worshiping. Psalm 22, verse 3 says, God is enthroned on the praises of his people. And here we are today as we've uplifted his name in praise. God has promised to be in our midst. And when he is with us, he's here to heal, to save, to provide for every need. So, Lord, I ask you to do that.

I thank you for making a way where there seems to be no way. Nothing is too difficult for you, Lord. So come, be big. Be magnified, be glorified over every situation today, we pray in Jesus' name. Provide for that job. Heal broken bodies, I pray. Mend broken hearts and bring broken families back together. I pray in Jesus' name. Make a way, Lord.

0: as he will. Thank you again for joining me. And by the way, thank you to all of you who have been so generous. You can helping us build the dorms in Ghana. You can go to worshipinaction.org/build, and you can see the progress. We'll continue to put more pictures up there so you get an idea of what's happening. I just heard last week they've had a lot of rain over there since I left, but that's a good thing because the foundation, you know, they were going to have to bring water in if it was going to be too dry, because the foundation has to sit. So that's a good thing. That's a blessing. But thank you for your generosity and for helping us build these dorms. God is working in ways that we can't see, making a way where there seems to be no way. Amen. Yeah. Well, thank you again for joining me for this Worship Wednesday. Lord willing, I'll see you right here next Wednesday. Until then, remember, God is always working in ways that you cannot see to make a way where there seems to be no way. I love you. God bless. And I'll see you next week. Bye-bye.
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But just in case there's anybody here, whose back was against the wall and felt like all hope was gone. The devil was telling you you were down for the count, but you're here to let the world know. He's turned my morning into dancing. Stand on your feet and shout yes. Be seated, be seated, be seated. We can't get this excited. It's only Tuesday night. But I don't know about you, but when my son had scoliosis, and when my son was on drugs, and we prayed for 7 years, and the more we prayed, the worse he got. And tonight he's serving God, and he's a youth pastor. I give Jesus the praise tonight. Please, please, please be seated. Some people have to be coaxed. Some people have to be encouraged. But I remember what they said years ago, you don't know like I know what the Lord has said for me. You sound like you know what I'm talking about.

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today we are here to tell you that no matter what you do, no matter what happened in life, no matter what people say,

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And lead us not into temptation, but deliver us from evil. 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
1: tırırtı. 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

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I break for convention, then I'm back to the winning. They talking about Louis, a Fendi, a Beamer, a Bentley, a shopping and gain them. 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

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Left the battles I was fighting in the past. I was

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I want you more than anything.

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Somebody worship the God that thought you were worth it. I said, worship the God that thought you were worth it.

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That sin that you're struggling with, tell him to take over. You tried all the measures that you can, but you're still struggling.

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I am Prophet Charles Cairo, and again, I am here to yet let you know that there is hope. Beloved, we are living in trying times, and each and every

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There is hope. 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Lift up your eyes. Lift up your eyes. 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Put your trust in Him. 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

There's no way. 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The earth is His footstool. There is no problem, no test, no trial, no situation too big for the Lord. Again, whatever you are going through, there is hope. As long as there is breath in you, as long as you are alive, you are in the land of the living, there is hope. There is hope. One might say, I am too sinful. I have sinned too much. There is nothing that can be done about it. I am here to let you know, if you are alive, you're in the land of the living, there is hope. Jesus, the living Christ, He shed His blood on the cross of Calvary. His blood was shed.

Mie pi, da mie arkisha longi wambu inspirasi. 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Fumi arkisha longi nanganeti firanigantag.5 FM. 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